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0: $100. Keep it locked. We'll tell you how you can win coming up, all right?
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17: Let's go, baby. 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

0: right. 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
8: Let's go, baby. 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And with the second mic doing what she like, Precious Pearl. And on crowd control, it's DJ Mo. 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

0: Live Lotto. Glorilla wrapping up another Power Jam on your big station. Keep it locked. More music coming up in just a little bit, all right?
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0: be a fair all up in there. And with the second mic doing what she like, Precious Pearl. And on crowd control, it's DJ Mo. 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
0: Get ready to shake it. I went deaf on the chip.

0: She ain't right for me. 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Yeah. 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She don't understand that we both different and we better friends. The time we first connected, swear it felt it was the perfect blend.
1: Now that lioness, I carry solid on my end.
0: Falling for your love, I guess your love is hard to comprehend. Falling for your love, you want the world and I ain't scared to spin. 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
5: Let's go, baby. 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
1: Hefty.
0: Hefty slider bag. 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One more time now, y'all. 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
1: We'll buy a zip, hit the club, pay for about 10, get in, we crunk, lit, in it. 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
1: Who you with?
0: On the couch with my favorite sinner. 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Been missing your booty, loving on your booty, kissing on your booty, crushing on your booty.

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2: 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Eccles. And also star Mike Clark Jr. And on the same stage,

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5: You know there's people out here getting into accidents and not calling nobody? I had a friend that got into an accident. I asked him, was he hurt? He told me in pain. He told me everybody in pain. 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I said, get up now. 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

0: 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Never chase bread, chase the vision. 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Ballin' hard on another hemisphere. Somebody tell them people Mr. Hem is here.
1: Whoa, whoa, whoa, whoa, whoa, whoa.
0: Mr. Hem is here.

0: Put me in a place on the map, cause I'm him. Never chase bread, chase the vision. Make your word when you see it, be the business. No cap, God am a witness. 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Ballin' hard on another hemisphere. Somebody tell them people Mr. Hem is here.
1: Whoa, whoa, whoa, whoa, whoa, whoa.
0: Mr. Hem is here.
1: Whoa, whoa, whoa, whoa, whoa, whoa.
0: Mr. Hem.
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1: You know there's people out here getting into accidents and not calling nobody. 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
8: Ring, ring. What is that? It's a nominal number, so you know it. What's that? 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

rent. 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
2: Pop that thing. 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
3: Let's go.
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0: What?
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0: Thursday morning, time to get into the groove. Good morning, mailman, checking inside the studio. It is Throwback Thursday, starting out at about 61. Got a little chill in the air this morning. We're going up to about 82 for the high today. Good morning. Welcome to another great day, Throwback Thursday. We up in here. Good morning. Hi. Let me say hello to my folks checking in. I was checking my text groove this morning. Got a couple new people on the text line. I see Jay Shana. And is that Y-Bon? Jay Shana and Y-Bon, check it in. Good morning, y'all. New to the text line. We appreciate it. Thanks, y'all, for hitting us up. Text line number is 601-574-0997. Let's set this Thursday morning up for a great day. Coming up, we give you a chance to qualify for the trip for Miami Hard Rock Stadium to see Chris Brown and Usher. Breezy Pole, yeah, coming to Miami. We want y'all to be a part of it. We're going to give you a keyword coming up in just a few more minutes to get qualified. All right, let me say hello to my folks checking in on the text line this morning as we get ready to roll. I see Lynn out of Silver Creek just chimed in. My girl on the line this morning, Audrea. She's from Yazoo City. Good morning. Also on the line, Mary out of Jacktown. Skywalker, we see you on the line this morning. Maurice from Yazoo City. Guys, get ready to put in some work. Eddie and Janice over at Kalita's Early Learning. Smoke One out of Belzoni. See, we got headed to the J-O-B. This is Diane and Briasia, Yazoo County Middle School. Key Diamond out of Canton, Black Cowboy checking in, Brookhaven. Gloria on the line this morning, Kathy from Jacktown, G-Money from Macomb, Marvin, a.k.a. Real Hustle Man, he's on the line. 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Sabrina, Transportation North, JPS, countdown, end of the school year. Teresa from Monticello, Denise from Entergy, Cold Juice on the line this morning, yes, Throwback Thursday. Miss Holly from Clinton, James out of Vicksburg, Nikki from Summit, Mississippi, Melvin Wilson, Showboat is on the line. Got to say hello to Alicia from Leno, Mississippi. Good morning. Also checking in, send a big shout out to, let's see who we got here. The kids headed to school, Denver Dakin and Demi Day Watson. Mike Jr. checking in, Rashad Disposal, guys rolling this morning. All right, 601-574-0997. Did I get my girl Denise from Entergy on the line this morning? All right, we got you. All right, coming up, we got much more on the way. We are just getting started for Throwback Thursday. Let's go.
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0: Thursday morning, a smooth track from Ella Mai. The song is called 100. Trying to get to 100. Good morning, y'all. You know what it is. Throwback Thursday, mailman in the studio. We got to roll safely if you're headed to the JOB, dropping the kids off at school. Slow it down in the school zones. All right. Let me give you that keyword. It's going to qualify you for the Usher and Chris Brown flyaway. That word, keyword, you text this word. Super, super. It's like Superman, super duper, super fly. The word is super, S-U-P-E-R. Text that word to 601-574-0997. Do it right now. Chance to get qualified. Get out of Miami. That'll be nice. It'll be nice. All right. Speaking of being nice, it is going on starting today. It is the, up in Canton, Mississippi. It's the flea market. Canton flea market going on. Exit 119 about to be on fire. That's right. Y'all already know everybody's pulling up from a lot of different places to go check out all the arts and crafts and all the vendors at the Canton flea market. Exit 119. Shout out my girl Annie from Canton. Just put that information out there, man. We love that. All right, Key Diamond, what y'all picking up today? All right. Miss Kristen's gonna be checking in with trending info, entertainment news, all that's on deck as we get ready for Throwback Thursday. Let's go.
1: 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It's the morning show. Mailman and Christiana, wake up.
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0: Nola flavor. Yeah, we still fly. Good morning. Welcome to another great day. Throwback Thursday. Good morning. Mailman up in here trying to deliver the mail, trying to get it through for Thursday. Coming up, we got a birthday list on the way. So if you got a birthday shout, hit that text line at 601-574-0997. Text in your birthday, 601-574-0997. Let's get in on it. All right. Speaking of getting in on it, get in on the 99 Jam City of Jackson. We got the Juneteenth celebration going on. It's going to be on June 18th, downtown Jackson Convention Complex. It's going to be outside. We're giving away gift cards. We got tickets to the Birmingham show with Usher and Chris Brown. These are just going to be drawings, y'all. You come down, you sign up, and we can pull your name. Plus, we're going to be giving away $997. And all you got to do is just come down, put your name on the list, and we're going to be pulling names for big prizes. Gift cards, tickets to shows, $997. We got her like that. All right, that's a morning show, right? Yeah, it's a morning show groove. Let me say hello to Patty out of Glutstadt, Jeanette the Mayo Lady out of Terry. Shout them out this morning. All right, I see my girl G-Thang, babe, Jatoria McBride. What's going on? All right, here we go. Top of the hour, much more on the way. We got the birthday list on deck. Let's go.
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Biggest Balls, Rick Ross, celebrating, elevating on Throwback Thursday. Good morning, y'all. Starting out 61, we're going to go to the 80s, lower 80s for the high today. A little bit of chill on the outside, but today is going to be a good day today. May is Mental Health Awareness Month. Going on today over at the Catholic Charities located right here in our parking lot. That's right, right here, 731. South Pear Orchard Road, the Suite 51, Catholic Charities Incorporated, Jackson, Mississippi, will be having their mental health awareness brunch. It's going on tomorrow. That's going to be tomorrow from 11 a.m. to 1 p.m. Yeah, it's located 731 South Pear Orchard Road, Suite 51. So you check it out, all right? In the meantime, y'all know what time it is. Birthdays on deck. Birthdays. All right, here we go.

Birthdays for today on the 14th day of May, 2026. Well, you got a couple birthdays. I'll give you a chance to get them in. 601-574-0997. Here we go. Happy birthday goes out to Shell Luckett, celebrating on today. How about this one? Punkin Moore, celebrating on today. Porsha Henderson, happy birthday. And also Bobby Triplett, celebrating a birthday on today. Happy birthday and celebrating today. Linda Thomas out of Florida, Mississippi, coming from the 29th child. Happy birthday. And Kiara Rockingham celebrating on today. Kiara Rockingham, she ready to rock. Kiara Rockingham, happy birthday. Everybody, and I do mean everybody that's celebrating a birthday on

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0: And you already know the hustle is on.
1: I feel like that every day I leave the J-O-B.
0: Yeah, on Throwback Thursday. Good morning, y'all. It is the morning show. Getting up, getting ready, getting you ready for a great day today. Hey, we got sunshine today, right?
1: Yes. Can I not hustle for one day?
0: Man, look, if you stop hustling, when you stop hustling, the hustle stops.
1: You're right about that. It is hard out here.
0: Hustling, man.
1: All right, see what day is on the calendar. It is May 14th, guys.
0: May 14th.
1: Let's see what's on the calendar.
0: What we celebrating on May 14th. Let's go.
1: Buttermilk biscuit day.
0: Ooh.
1: Where can you get a good one?
0: Yeah, I get buttermilk biscuit.
1: Not too thick?
0: I don't like thick. I don't like thick biscuits.
1: Not too thick.
0: Yeah,
1: also,
0: right.
1: It is National Underground American Day. Okay, America and underground don't sound good together, but it is some sort of a living energy conservation as one of the most top advances. They have some sort of a way that they're underground architect across North America, where people live, approximately 6,000 people live who live, you know, as some sort of a underground architect. Whatever.
0: It's kind of like if you got a storm shelter.
1: A bunker.
0: So people actually...
1: They have people who, I guess,
0: actually live.
1: They have to walk up. They want to live close to the hill. I'm not trying to live. Well, so

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0: 18th. That's right. June 18th, downtown Jackson. We are about to go all the way up. 99 Jams, City of Jackson. What? 99 Jams, morning show, City of Jackson. Mailman Christiana. That's right. We're coming down to turn up. Got the big line dance. Cupid will be there. Also, our guy, Prep Cashmere. And I-55 action, little DJ, gonna do the monkey swing. We got a lot of stuff to give away. We got drawings going on. We're gonna try to do something every 30 minutes. We're getting it lined up. We got gift cards. We've got tickets to some of the biggest shows, hottest shows. Plus, we're gonna be giving away, that's the morning show, giving away $997. And we're gonna give it away right on the spot. Right on the spot, right on the spot. Somebody's going to, you know, get a check or some cash or however we're going to give it away, but you're going to get 990. How many gallons of gas can you get for $997? How many tanks of gas? I put it that way. Depending on what you're driving. It depends on what you're driving.
1: But I will say, you said that you're giving away $9.97, right?
0: Yeah.
1: So we're going to average that on a $5.10 a gallon.
0: Okay. She's doing the math.
1: You get 195 gallons.
0: She's doing the mouth.
1: You get 195 gallons.
0: That's a lot of gas.
1: Yeah.
0: Yeah, all gas. All gas.
1: No, all gas, no brakes.
0: No brakes, baby.
1: Let me
0: no
1: tell
0: breaks.
1: You about that. Speaking of that, yesterday I was... Oh, today is Thursday, y'all.
0: Today is Thursday, yeah.
1: You know what happens on Thursday?
0: Oh, what?
1: On Thursday, at Raise to Go, downtown Jackson, they have those loaded potatoes. I got a photo of it. Oh.
0: Say, wait a minute. Take
1: it
0: me.
1: It looks so good. Take me through that.
0: Oh, you, what if, oh, I thought
1: with
0: you
1: the
0: had
1: brisket
0: it
1: on top. Oh, you want to see it? Here you go.
0: Oh, you got it right on
1: with the brisket on top. So, the other day I had a meeting downtown at the convention center. And I said, let me stop. I don't get a chance to go
0: down. They got salmon too.
1: Yeah, you want it on there? They're going to put that thing on. They're going to drip it on. So I was downtown, and I was like, let me stop
0: until
1: by Ray's.
0: Until they sold out. Okay.
1: Yeah, because so they sell out every Thursday.
0: First come, first serve?
1: Every Thursday they sell out.
0: I need to call and put in an order.
1: Absolutely. So let me tell you, and if you want to call in and put in an order, go ahead and call Ray's to go so you can have your order ready for pickup when lunch hits. Yeah. But I will say this. Downtown the other day said, let me stop by Ray's, right?
0: Okay.
1: I went in there, and I was like, I don't know what I want to eat, but I want to eat something. She was like, you want do-do-do-do-do-do. She named all kinds of stuff. She got to the brisket. I said, that's what I want. So I said, you want, she reminded me of Forrest Gump, meaning Tasha. You want brisket, barbecue brisket, you want shrimp, smoked brisket, you want brisket on what did she say, quesadilla, you want a brisket sandwich, you want brisket, how you want your brisket, girl?
0: Wow.
1: And so I was like, the brisket quesadillas. Wow. Man, they put the brisket quesadillas together, it's so good. I definitely encourage you to stop by today to get the loaded baked potato at Raise to Go. Our people downtown Jackson, we love them, and they have great food.
0: All right,
1: Now, I wanted to tell you on this break, Mel.
0: Okay, go ahead.
1: That I ran across this article before I came in here. I was reading, you know, I like to read on lifestyle news, right?
0: Yeah.
1: I said, this says marriage has six phases, but this is relationships as well. Marriage.
0: Oh, man.
1: Marriage has six phases.
0: Only six?
1: But this also is, if you look at it, and when I tell you, it is also relationships in general, but they have phases, and most couples quit at phase three. Phase one is the dream phase. You imagine the perfect life, no flaws, with the butterflies. Love feels so easy. Reality hits in. Reality hadn't hit in yet. You know? Because guess what?
0: What?
1: Now you're at phase two, the discovery phase. Now you see the real person, the quirks, the flaws, the wounds, the mask comes off. And can you love them from here? What? Mm-hmm. Phase three then happens. The disappointment phase. This isn't what I expected. Arguments feel personal. You start wondering, did I marry the right person? Then they go on to phase four. If you make it past stage three, most couples quit at stage three. But if you make it past that, you go to stage four. And that's the rebuilding phase. You stop trying to change each other. You start realizing he is who he is. You stop learning each other. You know, you start, you know, your boundaries are set. You know what it is. And loves become intentional. I'm here because I want to be. Then phase five, somehow, if you can get past phase four, you get here. You've seen each other at your worst and you still stayed. There's peace, there's passion, and there's companionship. And then finally, phase six, that's the legacy phase. It's phase six, it's the legacy phase. It's the phase that you say, my parents been married for 40 years, look at them. And that's a legacy. You become role models without realizing it. Your love inspires others. You've built something that outlasts a lot of lives with that being said. So I say to say this, that try to get past phase three in a relationship.
0: Yeah. All right. Call us for 7, 8, 9, and 10 off mic. We're going to tell y'all about
1: More phases?
0: Yeah, we're going to tell you about 7, 8, 9, 10. Let me tell y'all.
1: Oh, so that's the phase you're in.
0: These are the people who've been married for more than what?
1: More than 40 years, probably. See, I don't know. What's that number? What's that threshold?
0: There's a 7, 8, 9, and 10. It don't stop at 6, y'all.
1: It doesn't?
0: It don't stop at 6. Trust me. See, I got brothers and sisters, so that's what I know from experience.
1: Oh, no, you've been married for a while. That's how you know. You know from experience. That's why he said he's in overdrive phase.
0: Hey, man, let's go to the text line.
1: No, what you need to do, you say, in phase three, they got 4 columns. You got A, B, C, and D.
0: Man, it's levels. It's levels.
1: I'm sorry. You said, what about
0: if you?
1: Levels?
0: If you ever been, if you, look, for the people out there that's been married more than 10 years, y'all know it's levels.
1: Oh, I thought you meant 10 times. Okay, go.
0: We get married ready to 10 go. Years. We going to
1: you, what you was about to say, more than 10 years, what?
0: Huh?
1: If you've been married more than 10 years, what?
0: Huh?
1: Right. That point. Go to the phone line.
2: What's up, mailman? G Money checking in. I want to give a shout out to my crew. And I call them the Gucci crew because there's only 2. And that consists of Mailman and Cristiano from that morning crew from 99 Jam. From 6 to 10, those 2, they always gets it in. My people.
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0: At the house with it, watching Santa's.
1: Who you with?
0: On the couch with my favorite Santa. I was about to, but you convinced us. Should I decorate her walls or log off to Pinterest? Never too late to meditate on emotional attachments. Even if I fall

0: Slow Motion on a Thursday, Throwback Thursday. How about some Juvie on Throwback Thursday? Good morning, y'all. Let me give you that keyword. It's going to qualify to get out to see Usher, the ultimate R&B experience. That's right. Hard Rock Stadium, Usher, Chris Brown. Give you a chance to qualify. The keyword is star. S-T-A-R. Now, why somebody say far or car or something?
1: Bar.
0: S-T-A-R. Star. Car. Text that word to 601-574-0997. Slow motion with it. Come on.
1: Car.
0: Stop playing with me, Mike.
1: Let me tell you.
0: You going to stop playing with me.
1: I'm going to stop playing with you.
0: And I pointed my finger.
1: Oh, yeah. Oh, I got scared.
0: I pointed my finger.
1: Oh, my goodness. Let me stop playing with this man. You're right. That means that when you point your finger, that means you mean business.
0: Yeah. Disrespect.
1: Stand on that bid.
0: Hey.
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1: Only. We got man off the street in the building. Check us out. If you, you've been around stars. Man off the street, you've been around stars.
2: Uh-huh.
1: Have you ever felt like you were a star?
0: He does it every single day. I can answer that for you.
2: Good morning, Christiana.
1: Yeah.
2: Yes. Because you are the forerunner for the star. You know, there was John the Baptist, then came Jesus.
1: Okay.
2: So when you come in the room, you have to set the tone so that you navigate for the star and on the star's behalf. Barry Gordy was very powerful.
1: Yeah.
2: You know what I mean?
1: But
2: he had a roster.
1: But he had the stars around him, right?
2: Alicia Keys, Luther Vandross, Mario,
0: Busta
2: Rhymes.
0: The stars bowed down when they saw him.
1: Oh.
0: What?
2: Absolutely.
0: Yeah.
2: You know who the most important star at J Records was?
1: Who's that?
2: Clive Davis.
1: Oh, Clive Davis. Yeah, yeah.
2: Clive
0: had a party, you better be there.
1: Yeah.
2: Correct. And you better want to be there. Cause
0: even care if you in another country. You better be there.
2: You better be there. See, it's not about the name on the back of the check. It's the name on the front of the check where the power holds.
1: Oh, okay. There it is. That ain't star.
0: Well, and I was just looking at Debbie. You remember Debbie? Do you know who Debbie is?
1: Who's Debbie?
0: Debbie's Michael Jackson's baby mama.
2: Oh, the nurse?
0: Debbie Rowe.
1: Okay.
2: The nurse.
0: Yeah, they have pictures of her, like, now with Paris and what she looked like back then and what she's looking like now. Mm. Oh, she has...
2: Ooh-wee, they age the way they age. Lord have mercy.
0: Evolved.
2: Michael smashed. Oh, I'm sorry, Michael.
0: She evolved. I don't know what they did. She may have been a surrogate.
2: Turkey baster.
0: I'm not sure, but you know, that's what we were talking about this morning. It's 2026, and guess what?
1: Yeah.
0: Women have been populating this world, and the mailman said they don't do it alone.
1: Yeah, no.
2: They don't. Without the seed, there is no harvest.
1: Oh, there it is. We're going to leave it right there. Coming up, we got much more on the way. Morning show, putting in work on Throwback Thursday. Let's go.
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1: They wish and I wish and I wish and I wish and they wish and on me. 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

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Yeah. Hey, hey. She say, do you love me? I tell her only partly. I

0: About time to roll out Alice Marie. Check it in. Alice, check it in at 10. She's going to blow the whistle to get you started on. Get you started on the keywords. She's going to get you qualified to get out to Chris Brown, Usher in Miami. Welcome to Miami.
1: Welcome. Yeah. It's going to be a great time. I want to see you guys. You're going to get flued out.
0: Ah, yeah. Coming in tomorrow. We're going to be in early tomorrow because we got a lot of work to do to get the weekend kicked off. We got to get things set up because we are planning a big, big event for Juneteenth. We're still stacking our chips. We're trying to make sure that we give Jackson and the surrounding areas what they need. We got
1: every
0: that big line dance.
1: Huh? Every time you talk about
0: it. You get anxiety?
1: My anxiety rises.
0: I know. But we got time. We got time. The biggest part of the event, I think we got it already worked out, I think.
1: What's the biggest part of the event?
0: Getting it started. The lineups. All
1: easy.
0: The
1: that
0: all
1: was the easy part. It was the easy part.
0: Logistics are in place. We just
1: oh, that was easy.
0: We got to follow through. That's
1: we
0: all.
1: Now at the hard part.
0: We just follow through.
1: You ain't
0: what
1: even
0: is, what is the what is the okay? I'm not involved.
1: They so ain't involved in that part. It's
0: I don't
1: the
0: know
1: hard
0: that,
1: part.
0: I don't know anything about that part.
1: Me and the man out the street, we involved in that.
0: Oh yeah, okay.
1: That
0: yeah.
1: is the hard oh. part.
0: That is what y'all do. Mm-hmm. Go out and sell this thing. Yeah, do like
1: Gotti. Y'all want to be a vendor, go to our website.
0: We want to be singing sold out.
1: Y'all want to be a vendor, go to our website, WJMI.com. Sign up.
0: Yeah, I talked to a couple people, so I'm helping that part too.
1: Okay, what you say, Alan? I mean,
2: we're gonna be calling on you. So, and we are the big station, so the coverage is gonna be there. It's gonna be lit. So you want to be a part of it?
1: And what? Then when I went to meet the other day,
0: yeah,
1: Charles said. Well, usually we get about 1,000, but with them being involved, we can probably get about 4,000 or 5,000. I said, oh my God, no.
2: Yeah. Pressure. But see, pressure is what makes diamonds.
1: That's exactly what I said. I said, don't put the pressure on us like
2: we
1: that.
2: We built for the pressure, baby. Let's go.
0: Look, you tell them we got this money we're giving away. You tell them we got these gift cards we're giving away.
1: And we're bringing Cupid. We called in Cupid, y'all.
0: We called in Cupid. We're standing on business over here. We're trying to make sure everything goes off big because what? The morning show, we do it big.
2: Big time. Let's go.
0: All right, Alice. Checking
1: yeah,
0: in at
1: it
0: 10.
1: Is time to go.
0: And how?
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I say, unless I'm with you, if I take you out of the picture, I know real, real grown miss you. 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

tight, better act right. If he don't, then he can get the tonight. 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
1: I used to think about immature things. 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
0: Let's go, baby. This Friday, it's on. You say it's on. In the Jamboree Zone. It's your girl, Shelby, doing it like a Shelby done. Calling at Provine, Callaway, Canton, Raymond, and Macomb. Are y'all ready? It's the Jamboree 2026 edition. All taking place at Hughes Fields. So come on and see. 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
0: On the couch with my favorite Santa. 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
2: Hazelhurst, Mississippi. What it do? This is Maya B Music. It's going down June 21st. You got 5 more minutes. We about to stand on
0: it's Derek the Change Man, Prep Cashmere, Hazelhurst's very own Miss Sassy and Live Band, Level, along with Mr. Red Boy. 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

0: Chris B. Breezy, and hopefully you will be there. All you got to do is get ready for the keyword. It's coming up just a little bit. Just hold on tight. I got the keyword, so tell your bestie to be listening out for it as well. Their co-workers, it doesn't matter. You got a chance to win tickets to the show, plus luxury hotel stay and travel for two. All you got to do is have your outfit, you and your boo. So get ready for the keyword. We're just minutes away from that. Trust me, all gas and no breaks on your lunch hour. 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

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Eccles. And also start Mike Clark

0: Danny Douglas, Big Yayo, and Squirt Kelly. 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
0: On the couch with my favorite Santa. 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

0: for the 6th Annual Laugh and Blues Festival, Sunday, May 24th in Utica, Mississippi, Liddell's Ranch, 1500 Lee Davis Road. Like I told you, Mike Clark Jr. is going to be one of the stars on stage, along with young guy. How about Breeze, LJ, Big Ayo, Stephanie Luckett, Bree Wooten, FPJ, Arthur Young, Squirt Kelly, you and your crew getting ready to have some fun. If you haven't gotten those tickets, you better hurry up and get them now, because at the gate, you're going to have to pay a little greater. 601-668-0160 or 601-672-1254. Do it right about now. You don't have to go to work on that Monday. That's Memorial Day weekend. Why not put the cups in the air and turn up down there? Please drink responsibly. Take along a designated driver, because you're going to have a good time. More's on the way. Tory Lanez and Kodak Black. They won't be there, but they're going to jumpstart another 20-minute power jam. If you got a chance to continue to enter the word star to head out to Miami. See there? Star is the word. Text it right now. 601-574-0997. 99 Jams, JMI.
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0: wrapping this thing up as DJ Finesse gets ready for a Thursday afternoon, a.k.a. Friday Eve motion party for you and your crew. It's almost Friday, almost the weekend, baby. And speaking of DJ Finesse, he's got another keyword coming your way to get you up out of here to the MIA. All you got to do is text and have your way. More is coming at you as we get ready for the event that nobody wants to miss, the Southeastern Regional Black Rodeo, Saturday, July 11th. 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
0: Let's go, baby. This Saturday night, you know it's on. If you say it's on, it's the official grand opening of the all-new Platinum Sports Bar and Grill, 355.

0: there. And with the second mic doing what she like, Precious Pearl. And on crowd control, it's DJ Mo. This Saturday night, the official grand opening of the all-new Platinum Sports Bar and Grill. 355 Monticello Street, Hazelhurst, Mississippi. Is on this Saturday night.
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1: Who you with?
0: On the couch with my favorite sinner. I was about to, but you convinced us. Should I decorate her walls or log off to Pinterest? Never too late to meditate on emotional attachments. Even if I

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Now, you know we've seen all the billboards up and down I-55. The 1-800 numbers are

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I'm addicted to you, you're restricted to me. 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

0: 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It's on, if you say it's on, it's free to the community. Thursday, June 18th. See there, be there. Keep it here. 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
2: 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I said, you ain't go to the hospital? 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

P. Glock wrapping this one up, baby. 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

0: valued at $400. 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

0: That's called flipped. 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You can't get out of it. You're stuck. I was talking to Steve about it. 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I have dealer cash. I can help these people get out their car. 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
3: Let's go, baby. This Friday, it's on if you say it's on in the Jamboree Zone. It's your girl Shelby doing it like a Shelby Dunn. 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

0: get you down to Miami. Once you hear that keyword announced, you better text it to 601-574-0997. Here's to you, ice in the cup, and turn all the way up. We almost there, baby. 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
5: 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Oh, yeah, they the hardest. Whiffin' this got the show in his position. Them drop, they be.

0: 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Finesse checking in the building. Let's go ahead and crank this thing wide open. 601-574-0997. Of course, that is the magic number for everything here at the big station. You got a request, birthday, shout-out, anniversary, whatever, holler at me right now. Speaking of birthdays, we definitely gonna represent for everybody that's celebrating a birthday next hour. So if you or somebody you love is celebrating one on today, I need to know so we can put that name on that list. And you already know you got to get that Stella Artois together, because we got to take that toast. It's mandatory to put one in the air for everybody celebrating a birthday, all right? Coming up, another 20-minute power jam. We're going to get this thing rolling with Roddy Rich. How about some Don Toliver and French Montana with Rick Ross all on the way? So keep it locked.
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1: Let's go, baby. 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And with the second mic doing what she like, Precious Pearl. 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

0: on him. He's got some banks that's ready to get you riding today. 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

Russia. 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We're going to take care of the hotel. We're going to take care of the flights and tickets to the show. 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
0: 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I was about to, but you convinced us. Should I decorate her walls or log off to Pinterest? 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

0: Definitely going to be on and popping in Miami. 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The word is JUMP, J-U-M-P. 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Again, JUMP, J-U-M-P. 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That's going to get you qualified to get the trip to Miami to see the R&B experience. We're going to take care of your flights, a luxury hotel, and tickets to the show. Again, the word is JUMP. Don't say I ain't trying to hook you up. 601-574-0997. Shoot that word off right now. Coming up, we got those birthday shout outs in about 20 minutes, so keep it locked.
1: Hey, it's DJ Finesse. Real quick, if you drive in Mississippi, write this down. Triton Law, 601-299-9999. And here's why. Triton Law ran the numbers on Mississippi crashes and

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1: Ring, ring, who the f*** is that? It's a 9-1-1 number, so you know it. What's that? Ha! Who the f*** is you? Who the f*** is you? Who the f*** is you? Out the way.

0: participating will be permitted. 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
3: 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This Sunday afternoon, it's on. You say it's on. 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

Can't fuck no, she thinks she me when she driving in sport. 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

0: 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It's got twang.
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9: I put the new 4G's on the G. I trap into the bloody bottoms is underneath. Cause I might got it out the streets. I keep on.

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1: Let's
0: lap.
1: Go.
0: Spread them cheeks, let me see that. Shake that, like you out of control. 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Bend it on down, put your face on the floor. 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